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9: Summer in Midwestern Ontario. The sun is shining, the drinks are cold, and 100.1 The Ranch is the soundtrack of summer. Correction, Burge. Technically, that was my soundtrack to summer. Didn't you just fall off a paddleboard? I was conducting marine weather research. You were

0: trying to impress people doing yoga on the dock.
1: The forecast clearly called for a 70% chance of looking cool
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14: Ranch weather. Becoming cloudy this evening, 60% chance of showers late and overnight, and risk of a thunderstorm, low 15. Cloudy tomorrow morning, 60% chance of showers early and risk of a thunderstorm. Skies clearing late afternoon, high of 23, feeling 28 with Humidex. UV index high. Clear tomorrow evening, low of 9. Sunny Thursday, high of 25. For your long-range weather forecast, visit theranch100.com.
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0: ranch weather. Becoming cloudy this evening, 60% chance of showers late and overnight, and risk of a thunderstorm, low 15. Cloudy tomorrow morning, 60% chance of showers early and risk of a thunderstorm. Skies clearing late afternoon, high of 23, feeling 28 with Humidex. UV index high. Clear tomorrow evening, low of 9. Sunny Thursday, high of 25. For your long-range weather forecast, visit theranch100.com.
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0: ranch weather. Becoming cloudy this evening, 60% chance of showers late and overnight, and risk of a thunderstorm, low 15. Cloudy tomorrow morning, 60% chance of showers early and risk of a thunderstorm. Skies clearing late afternoon, high of 23, feeling 28 with Humidex. UV index high. Clear tomorrow evening, low of 9. Sunny Thursday, high of 25. For your long-range weather forecast, visit theranch100.com.
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1: And now the news, weather, traffic, farm report, fishing conditions, pollen count, moon phase, and the exact percentage chance your barbecue gets rained out today.
0: Pal, people just want to know if they need a jacket.
1: They do. At precisely 7:42 this morning, temperatures will drop 3 degrees. Winds will shift northwest at 11 kilometers an hour, and someone in Listowel will complain about it on Facebook.
0: How do you even know that?
1: I know things, Burge. I'm basically the Google of Midwestern Ontario with backwards hat.
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0: branch weather. Becoming cloudy this evening, 60% chance of showers late and overnight, and risk of a thunderstorm, low 15. Cloudy tomorrow morning, 60% chance of showers early and risk of a thunderstorm. Skies clearing late afternoon, high of 23, feeling 28 with Humidex. UV index high. Clear tomorrow evening, low of 9. Sunny Thursday, high of 25. For your long-range weather forecast, visit theranch100.com.
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seen for a thousand years. 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It caused some smiles, it caused some tears. But more to the point of our story, for the first time in the collective memory, that old brown prairie that had been so dry for so long was very muddy, boggy, sticky. We'd pull one truck out and get another stuck in, and motors that roar and tires that spin would sink right down, down to the diff, and we'd all take turns and do it again until no one could move. Call one more friend, come on out here, we need you. Bring your truck.

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0: branch weather. Becoming cloudy this evening, 60% chance of showers late and overnight, and risk of a thunderstorm, low 15. Cloudy tomorrow morning, 60% chance of showers early and risk of a thunderstorm. Skies clearing late afternoon, high of 23, feeling 28 with Humidex. UV index high. Clear tomorrow evening, low of 9. Sunny Thursday, high of 25. For your long-range weather forecast, visit theranch100.com.
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0: branch weather. Cloudy this morning, 60% chance of showers early and risk of a thunderstorm. Skies clearing late afternoon. High of 23, feeling 28 with Humidex. UV index high. Clear this evening, low of 9. Sunny tomorrow morning, high of 25. Clear tomorrow evening, low of 11. Mix of sun and cloud Friday, high of 27. For your long-range weather forecast, visit theranch100.com.
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1: Also known as the season where I track humidity levels so precisely, I can tell you when your hair gives up on life.
0: How it's just hot.
1: It's 87% hot, 12% sticky, and 1% why did I wear jeans?
0: That's the sound of summer right there.
2: Oh, you guys are really leaning into the summer vibe in the morning, huh?
0: Jackie!
2: Yeah, yeah, sunshine, road trips, lake days, very cute. But you know who's really carrying summer?
0: Don't say it.
2: Afternoon drive, when people are actually done working. Windows are down, ice cream's melting, and they're heading to the beach. That's my crowd.
1: Technically, Jackie has a point.
0: Traitor.
2: 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I'll keep your summer dreams alive after two.
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0: ranch weather. Cloudy this morning, 60% chance of showers early and risk of a thunderstorm. Skies clearing late afternoon. High of 23, feeling 28 with Humidex. UV index high. Clear this evening, low of 9. Sunny tomorrow morning, high of 25. Clear tomorrow evening, low of 11. Mix of sun and cloud Friday, high of 27. For your long-range weather forecast, visit theranch100.com.
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0: branch weather. Cloudy this morning, 60% chance of showers early and risk of a thunderstorm. Skies clearing late afternoon. High of 23, feeling 28 with Humidex. UV index high. Clear this evening, low of 9. Sunny tomorrow morning, high of 25. Clear tomorrow evening, low of 11. Mix of sun and cloud Friday, high of 27. For your long-range weather forecast, visit theranch100.com.
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0: branch weather. Cloudy this morning, 60% chance of showers early and risk of a thunderstorm. Skies clearing late afternoon. High of 23, feeling 28 with Humidex. UV index high. Clear this evening, low of 9. Sunny tomorrow morning, high of 25. Clear tomorrow evening, low of 11. Mix of sun and cloud Friday, high of 27. For your long-range weather forecast, visit theranch100.com.
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1: Ranch weather. Cloudy this morning, 60% chance of showers early and risk of a thunderstorm. Skies clearing late afternoon. High of 23, feeling 28 with humidex. UV index high. Clear this evening, low of 9. Sunny tomorrow morning, high of 25. Clear tomorrow evening, low of 11. Mix of sun and cloud Friday, high of 27. For your long-range weather forecast, visit theranch100.com.
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1: Leave it to a woman. 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Leave it to a woman. Spend an hour getting dressed.

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0: from the Ranch Newsroom. I'm Nick Powell. There will not be new tariffs on Canada, at least not for 3 days, that is. U.S. President Donald Trump has chosen to pause his new round of 50% tariffs on Canadian goods, who shared with less than 2 hours before said tariffs would be imposed that they would be paused pending a new deal between Canada and the U.S. Prime Minister Mark Carney in a statement says while both countries have made substantial progress, there is still more important work to be done. Here on County OBP, reminding the public of an up-to-date information regarding battery-powered scooters, or e-scooters. Police continue to see those under 16 operating e-scooters across the county, and while they have become very popular, there are still many laws and restrictions that apply to these vehicles. Municipalities can create bylaws which can allow or restrict the use of e-scooters on municipal property, but for the most part, they do not allow their use on roadways, sidewalks, trails, and parks. Riders are asked to check their local municipality regarding their use, as well as brush up on the laws and regulations for e-scooters in Ontario. Perth County Council is backing a letter by Port Colborne calling on the province for more support, funding, and plans to combat tick-borne diseases. The season has shown a massive jump in ticks across the area, with Port Colborne in a resolution reading of Lyme disease diagnosis increasing by 27% in 2024. Councillor Todd Kaysenberg, who brought this up to council, noted it's much more than just Lyme disease the public should be concerned about.
1: Condition that I became aware of, and I think some of us might be as nervous as I am about this, where a tick bite can transmit, condition where you become essentially insensitive, intolerant to the consumption of red meats. In fact, it essentially prompts you to become a vegetarian, whether you prefer that lifestyle or not.
0: The motion sent by Port Colborne was directed for the Minister of Health, Chief Medical Officer of Health, as well as the Minister of the Environment, Conservation and Parks, which Perth County Council approved to support. Wellington County Councillor Diane Ballantyne has been re-elected to the AMO Board of Directors, serving the caucus for the 2026-28 term. The Board of Directors is made up of municipal representatives from communities across the province, meeting 5 times a year, discussing key municipal issues and developing policy positions and reports. Ballantyne is one of 47 elected and non-elected members of the governing body to AMO. Ballantyne says across Ontario, municipalities are facing complex challenges with limited resources. It's looking forward to continuing the board's important work and advocating for residents in Wellington and across Ontario. Wellington County has updated the Explore Wellington GIS mapping system. Built on ESRI's ArcGIS platform, the new system gives residents, businesses, and municipal partners a faster and more intuitive way to explore geographic information across the county. New feature includes a modern and mobile-friendly interface with a faster map loading, improved accessibility features, and enhanced support resources. Warden Chris White says these improvements to Explore Wellington reflect the county's commitment to providing innovative digital services, which improves accessibility, collaboration, and customer service. For these and other stories, visit our website at theranch100.com. Weather is next.
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0: Ranch weather, cloudy skies this morning with a chance of showers and a risk of thunderstorm. High 23 degrees heading into the afternoon. Feeling like 28 with a humidex and a UV index of 6 or high. Clear skies later tonight, down to a low of 9 overnight. Tomorrow, sunshine throughout the day. High 25 with clear skies Thursday night and a low 11. A mix of sun and cloud through the day on Friday. High 27. It's currently 16 degrees in Listowel, 15 in Mitchell, and 16 in Palmerston. Find your full weather forecast online at theranch100.com.
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10: 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With an elevator near you, here's today's outlook.
0: In Listowel, there has been 0.22 accumulation of rainfall in the last 24 hours, with winds at 0 miles. In Fordwich, 0.24 of rainfall accumulation has been seen in the past 24 hours, with winds dead at 0. In Palmerston, there has been 0.24 inches of accumulation of rainfall in the last 24. Winds are also stalled at 0 miles, while in Alma, there has been 0.03 inches of accumulation of rainfall in the last 24 hours. Winds are at 0. Jugging sports, the Toronto Blue Jays open up their series in Tampa Bay by doubling up the Rays 10-5. The Detroit Tigers, they fall 4-1 to the Pittsburgh Pirates, while the New York Yankees edge Baltimore 3-1. Canada's Felix Auger-Aliassime is on to the round of 16 at the Cincinnati Open with a win over Juan Manuel Curdolo of Argentina 7-5, 6-1. 26-year-old of Montreal was making a comeback from a back injury. He was forced to withdraw from the National Bank Open last month. Longtime Montreal Canadiens goaltender Carey Price is being added to the team's Ring of Honor. Price, who's entering the Hall of Fame after a 15-year career, will be honored in the Ring of Honor November 10th, just one day after his Hall of Fame induction ceremony. For 712 career games in Montreal, Price posted a .917 save percentage, 251 goals against average, setting a franchise record for wins at 361 for a Canadiens netminder. And in Huron County Fastball, the Walton Brewers put on a show at home, running over the Moncton Muskrats 13-6. And that is a look at sports. I'm Nick Powell.
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11: The TSX closed 299 points lower at 36,367. The S&P 500 lost 53 points to close at 7,691. The Dow Jones is down 116 points to finish the day at 53,343, while the NASDAQ closed at 26,289, 355 points lower. Crude is up 50 cents to $84 a barrel. Gold fell $80 to $4,393 an ounce. And the Canadian dollar is trading at 71 cents U.S.
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14: Hump day indeed. Virgin Pal in studio with you, Ranch Country. Thanks so much for waking up with us. We are sitting at 16 degrees right now. Did see some showers over the night.
15: Yeah.
14: Looks like we're going to continue to see those throughout today, a high of 24.
15: Yeah, that's definitely going to be a beat here in the morning. Definitely going to prepare for that one.
14: Reach out to us with any news or traffic tips, birthday submissions as well. That's coming up around quarter after 8. We've got another Retro Revival Friday to look forward to.
15: Yeah, there's only going to be two more, so you got

0: So, Brainbuster question today. Adults were asked to name what scared them the most as a kid. Ooh. And this was one of the top answers.
1: All right.
0: So we've done top fears before, but usually it's what are you afraid of now?
1: Yeah.
0: Spiders, snakes, heights. Those are always the popular answers.
1: Yeah, absolutely.
0: But again, adults were asked to name what scared them the most as a kid. And this was one of the top answers. Give us a ring if you've got it. We'll take a quick break.
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0: Okay, Brock Phillips here on 100.1 FM. Welcome back. Let's see what we've gotten so far for the Brainbuster question. What were you afraid of as a kid?
1: Mm-hmm.
0: What scared you the most then that maybe you're not as afraid of now? Mm-hmm. Maybe you were still afraid of it. I don't know.
1: There's a chance.
0: Clowns.
1: Oh, I mean, that's like a good old reliable. That's right up there with spiders and heights and all that, right?
0: Were you a clowns guy, though? A guy like, who was afraid of clowns?
1: No, of course not.
0: No.
1: No, I never, not at all.
0: I've never understood it.
1: Even
0: clowns
1: watching,
0: are funny.
1: Even watching it as a kid, it didn't put any fear of clowns into me.
0: No, it didn't.
1: It didn't do it.
0: Because he's not really a clown.
1: No.
0: He's just some weird alien thing disguised as a clown.
1: Some weird demon.
0: You know he's not really a clown. That is a great guess, though, because you do hear it a lot.
1: Oh, all the
0: time. People who are afraid of clowns.
1: Never forget, like, the clown scare phenomenon of, like, 2016 or whatever, whenever it was just popping out of clowns.
0: Those weirdos walking around in the middle of the night?
1: Mm-hmm.
0: I remember that. Yeah. It is a great guess, not the answer we're looking for. Deanna says getting lost.
1: Oh, as a kid?
0: Yes.
1: That is like the worst thing that could possibly happen to you as a kid.
0: Are you by yourself is the question.
1: Yeah.
0: Because as a kid, getting lost by yourself, like if you were on the trail with your mom and dad and you got lost, they wouldn't tell you you were lost.
1: No.
0: So you'd be just blissful in your ignorance walking the trails. Trying to get back to the car.
1: Yeah.
0: But if you're by yourself as a young kid and you get lost somewhere, it is panic-inducing.
1: Absolutely.
0: And imagine what it's like for the parents, too, who are also panicking looking for you.
1: Yeah.
0: I'm sure we've all been at a theme park or something before where you hear a mother calling a child's name and you're like, oh, gosh.
1: Oh gosh.
0: Your heart just
1: sinks.
0: Come on. Yeah. That is a great guess with getting lost, Deanna. Not the answer. Tried and tested. The boogeyman.
1: Oh, yeah.
0: None of us know who he is, what he looks like, but we know he's real.
1: We're all afraid of him.
0: The boogeyman. Great guess. Not the answer we're looking for. Kelsey says war.
1: Oh.
0: Wow.
1: All right. Wow.
0: You were a special type of kid.
1: Apparently, yeah.
0: I never even thought about such things.
1: No, not as a kid.
0: A very good guess. Not the answer that we're looking for this morning. Bats coming through.
1: Mm-hmm. Okay.
0: That's from Kim. Yeah. Bats. Were you ever afraid of bats?
1: Nah.
0: Nah.
1: Never really have. I'm aware that you don't want to get anywhere near one of them because they're just littered with diseases. But
0: I was chatting with my neighbor Chris the other day, actually, who caught one midair.
1: Oh.
0: Yeah, it was flying around his house, scared his daughter.
1: Oh, my
0: Man
1: God.
0: Man had no choice.
1: Yeah. Had to do it.
0: Just reached out and caught the thing. Brought it out.
1: Out it goes.
0: Toss it out.
1: Here we go.
0: I actually did something similar once. I'd had a few too many drinks, and I had a bathtub that was clogged, so it was like half filled with stagnant water.
1: Oh.
0: I was waiting for the plumber to come and fix it. I was renting this apartment, and a bat came in the apartment.
1: Oh.
0: I had a few people over, so they were all freaking out as it flew around the apartment. It went in the bathroom, got tangled up in the shower curtain, and landed in the water. And all I could think was that he was drowning. I didn't think it was a bat. I was just like, oh, there's a poor animal drowning there. I just reached in and grabbed him, threw him out the window. He was good to go.
1: There we go. All right.
0: Didn't bite me either.
1: Nope.
0: So,
1: that's
0: but
1: good.
0: I wouldn't recommend touching a bat. Nick Pell's right.
1: Yeah.
0: Snakes.
1: Oh, yeah.
0: I told you we'd get it.
1: It's bound to happen.
0: Of course we're going to get it.
1: It's right up there with the most common ones. Absolutely.
0: Just because you're afraid of snakes now doesn't mean you weren't when you were a kid, right?
1: Absolutely.
0: Probably still a very popular fear. Not the answer we're looking for, but a great guess. Just bugs in general.
1: Okay.
0: Bugs in general. Also a great guess. Not the answer we're looking for. The closet.
1: Oh, that's where the boogeyman lives.
0: That is where the boogeyman lives.
1: So, I mean,
0: That or under your bed.
1: Yeah.
0: So better be checking, kids. What do we have in our news? We'll pick it up after that.
1: Wellington County, they've updated this geographic mapping tool online, Explore Wellington. 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
0: Okay. Nick has the details. Still have lots of text to go through here. Again, looking for a fear that you had as a kid. But back after this.
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3: From the Ranch Newsroom, I'm Nick Powell. A special investigations unit invoked its mandate after a suspect suffered an injury after a traffic stop. On August 17th at around 8:15 a.m., Wellington County OPP were called to a traffic stop on St. David Street in Fergus. Following investigation, the driver was arrested, but during the arrest, the suspect suffered an injury and was taken to hospital. OPP notified the SIU, who are now investigating the matter. As winter wheat harvest is complete, the Upper Thames River Conservation Authority stewardship is now looking at potential erosion control projects across the watershed.
1: Staff are conducting various site visits, with the post-harvest period providing an opportunity to identify and address issues related to water runoff, soil erosion, and field damage. When new field tile drainage systems are installed, UTRCA staff can work with drainage contractors to identify erosion risks and incorporate appropriate erosion control measures into the project design, helping protect both the drainage, investment, and downstream water courses. And Wellington County has updated the Explore Wellington GIS mapping system. 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
1: Ranch weather, cloudy skies this morning with a chance of showers and a risk of thunderstorm. High 23 degrees heading into the afternoon. Feeling like 28 with a humidex and a UV index of 6 or high. Clear skies later tonight, down to a low of 9 overnight. Tomorrow, sunshine throughout the day. High 25 with clear skies Thursday night and a low 11. A mix of sun and cloud through the day on Friday. High 27. It's currently 16 degrees in Listowel, 15 in Mitchell, and 16 in Palmerston. Find your full weather forecast online at theranch100.com.
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1: Chucking sports, the Toronto Blue Jays grab the win 10-5 over the Tampa Bay Rays. Detroit Tigers fall short in Pittsburgh 4-1 to the Pirates, and the New York Yankees take down Baltimore 3-1. After pulling out of the National Bank Open last month, Canada's Félix Auger-Aliassime has advanced to the round of 16 at the Cincinnati Open, taking down Juan Manuel Curandolo of Argentina 7-5-6-1. Montreal native was dealing with a back injury last month, which caused him to pull out of the NBO. Carey Price is joining the Montreal Canadiens team's Ring of Honor. Price, who's entering the Hall of Fame after a 15-year career, will be honored in the Ring of Honor on November 10th, just one day after his Hall of Fame induction ceremony. 712 career games in Montreal, Price posting .917 save percentage and a .251 goals against average, while also setting a franchise record in wins at 361 for a Montreal goaltender. And that is a look at sports. I'm Nick Powell.
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0: Good morning, The Ranch.
1: Morning. How are you guys today?
0: I'm good, Nick Powell.
2: Living the dream as always.
0: Like it. How about you, Tyler?
1: Just going in maybe one day this week. I'm not too sure yet. I'll book tomorrow off, but yeah.
0: Well, all right.
2: All righty then.
0: Tyler, welcome back to the show. We're looking for fears you had as a kid. What do you think?
1: Sure. I got two that are kind of the same. It gave me time to think. I think you guys are looking for an oddball answer. But I want to say, you know, when done bath, you're worried about getting sucked down the pipes. Or if you remember Tales of the Crypt Keeper.
0: Hell yeah, I remember Tales from the Crypt Keeper.
1: I remember almost every episode was quicksand for whatever reason.
0: There was a lot. You talking about the cartoon or the live action one?
1: Both, I guess. But yeah, more the cartoon.
0: The cartoon, definitely.
2: Yeah.
0: There was a lot of quicksand in the cartoon.
2: It was insane. It made it out to be like the worst thing on the
0: 100%.
2: Planet.
0: 100%. Like you were guaranteed to encounter quicksand at some point in your life.
2: And if you got stuck in it, you were just screwed.
0: Tales from the Crypt lied to me.
2: Yeah.
0: It prepared me for that my whole life, and it's never going to happen.
2: No.
0: Even quicksand is not the way it's portrayed in movies.
2: It is not.
0: Where you just sink to the bottom of some endless pit, like you're getting sucked into the center of the earth. Like, it doesn't work like that. That is a great guess.
2: Yeah, honestly.
0: A very good guess. Mm-hmm. Thinking outside the box.
1: And then the other one, I was probably like five, and I thought it was real. If you ate an apple, right, and you accidentally ate a bit of the core and got some seeds, the tree would grow in your stomach.
2: You're going to grow an apple tree in your stomach.
0: Oh, my goodness. That's so
1: all
0: good.
1: I've got, so.
0: That is so good.
2: Yeah.
0: No, not the answer we're looking for, but every kid, I'm sure, had that thought at some point. Great guess, Tyler. Not the answer. I also saw your text come through about the darker storms.
2: Yeah.
0: Great guess as well. And then he also said, if you grew up at the end of the Cold War, you were possibly afraid of war.
2: Oh, yeah, I suppose.
0: They were kind of schooled with nuclear war, right?
2: Yeah.
0: Where, like, if you grew up like Matthew Broderick in War Games,
2: yeah,
0: right, where you were in the mid-'80s sort of thing, yeah, there was still a lot of tension with Russia.
2: Yeah.
0: They were still the Soviet Union at that point.
2: Literally. Probably weren't having fire drills as a kid. You were having nuke drills.
0: Yeah, exactly.
2: Honestly.
0: Get under your desk. That'll save you. Tyler, thanks so much for chiming in, pal. It's always good to hear from you. If you think anything else, give us a ring, okay?
1: Sure. That's all I've got.
0: All right,
1: buddy. Take care, guys.
0: Have a great day. Bye-bye. Okay. Always good to chat with Tyler.
2: Mm-hmm.
0: Some great guesses there. Let's see what else we're working with. We got this a couple of times. I think Doug Kellum was the first one to send it in. A mirror.
2: That's interesting.
0: Interesting. Once we started chatting about it, we're like, well, a mirror in every horror movie is always a bad thing.
2: Yeah, if someone's looking in the mirror, you see it in any shot, something really bad's about to happen.
0: It's true.
2: Anything that can provide any sense of security.
0: 100%.
2: That's what it is.
0: And there's something existentially creepy about mirrors to begin with, because it's your reflection looking back
2: at you.
0: Absolutely. We've had lots of stories throughout human history about what's on the other side of a mirror sort of thing, right?
2: Yeah.
0: So, mirrors can be creepy. I get it. Also, the refrigerator.
2: Yes.
0: In a horror movie.
2: Mm-hmm.
0: Bad idea. Don't open the refrigerator door, because whenever you close it, you're going to die.
2: You're back in the darkness.
0: There's something scary waiting on the other side of that door, I promise you. We did get clowns earlier. It's a great guess. Ghosts.
2: Ooh, that's a good one.
0: Afraid of ghosts.
2: Absolutely.
0: Great guess. Afraid of your parents.
2: All right.
0: That's also a great guess. At certain times.
2: Yeah. Yep.
0: Losing your parents.
2: Oh, absolutely.
0: I used to stress about that a lot. My parents went out when they were in their 30s. They went out a lot when I was a kid.
2: Yeah.
0: And so we'd be in bed and they would, you know, kind of come in and, hey, we're headed out sort of thing. Babysitter's here to watch you. But I would lay in bed worrying.
2: Like,
0: oh, gosh, I hope they don't. Something terrible happens. So, yeah, that's a great guess. It is not the answer we're looking for. Matt Burlett says FOMO.
2: Oh, okay.
0: Fear of missing out as a kid.
2: That's interesting.
0: Poor Matt.
2: Yeah.
0: Great guess. Not our answer. By far, my favorite answer of the day. Velociraptors.
2: Meh.
0: Levi says velociraptors. And I mean, hey, to be honest, if I encountered one, you bet your bottom dollar I'm going to be scared.
2: We all saw Jurassic Park as kids, man.
0: And it's that scene with the shaken jello.
2: Yep.
0: when they're eating Jell-O and poor Lex's hand just starts trembling and you see the shadow of those things. Velociraptors is a great guess. I think you're in the clear here, Levi. No need to worry. The principal.
2: Oh, okay.
0: You were scared of the principal.
2: All right.
0: Also a great guess. Wetting the bed at a friend's house.
2: Oh, man.
0: Yeah, because you don't recover from that.
2: There's no way you would ever recover
0: from
2: that.
0: You can't be friends with that person anymore. great guess as well, but not the answer that we're looking for. 226-622-7288 to reach us here in studio. Phone line, lighten up. Let's see who we got. Good morning, The Ranch. Hello, The Ranch.
3: Hello.
0: Hey, how are you?
3: Good, how are you?
0: Very good, thanks. What's your name?
3: David.
0: Okay, David, welcome to the show. David, we're looking for a fear that you may have had as a kid. What do you think our answer is?
3: The dark.
0: The dark.
3: Boogeyman and strangers.
0: Strangers. We haven't gotten strangers yet. That's a great guess. Because mom and dad prep you for that.
2: Oh, it's like embedded into your brain.
0: They kind of make you feel like every person in the world is sketchy.
2: They're going to get you.
0: Don't talk to any sort of stranger. And I get it.
2: Absolutely.
0: I doubt that that was kind of par for the course 100 years ago, but the way the modern world works, you need to be careful. You got to protect yourself and protect your kids. So don't talk to strangers is a great guess. Now, you also said the dark. The dark is not what we're looking for, but it's close because I think the reason you're afraid of this is because of the dark.
2: Absolutely.
0: Because of the dark and because it's just creepy.
2: Yeah.
0: So here's a hint for you, David. If you've ever seen Home Alone, Kevin McAllister was petrified of this.
3: Ghosts? Monsters?
0: Nope. Great guess. Keep thinking here, okay? The dark is close, David. The dark is close. So if something comes to you, give us a ring, all right?
3: Well, I know he was afraid of, like, the heat register, but...
0: Where was that?
3: The basement.
0: Boom.
2: There we go.
0: That is the answer that we're looking for. The basement. The kids who were surveyed or the adults who were surveyed said, as a kid, the thing that scared them the most, the basement. And the basement can be a very creepy place.
2: Yeah.
0: So, David, very well done. You are one of our Brain Buster champions this morning. Thanks for playing.
3: Thank you.
0: You're very welcome. David, we've got a $250 NEO's gift card up for grabs and a $25 DQ gift card that coming up later on this morning. Good luck, okay? I think we lost him. Okay, there we go. David is our Brainbuster champion. We've got Kevin Powers and Shaboozy here. Move on. We'll go through all of our texts and see who else said the basement.

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14: Actually, that's not a George Jones song. 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

0: Two generations of Williams. A father-son duet. There's a tear in my beer from Hank Williams Jr. and Hank Williams here on 100.1 FM, 7 o'clock. Dick Powell is giving me the okay. We're going to jump into our news. We are seeing some showers today. High of 24 degrees, possible thunderstorms as well, but that should begin later on this morning. Reach out to us with any news or traffic tips and find Nick's full news stories up on our website, theranch100.com.
1: From the Ranch Newsroom, I'm Nick Powell. There will not be new tariffs on Canada, at least not for 3 days, that is. U.S. President Donald Trump has chosen to pause his new round of 50% tariffs on Canadian goods, who shared with less than 2 hours before said tariffs would be imposed that they would be paused, pending a new deal between Canada and the U.S. Prime Minister Mark Carney in a statement says, while both countries have made substantial progress, there is still more important work to be done. The Special Investigations Unit invoked its mandate after a suspect suffered an injury after a traffic stop. On August 17th at around 8:15 a.m., Wellington County OPP were called to a traffic stop on St. David Street in Fergus. Following investigation, the driver was arrested. But during the arrest, the suspect suffered an injury and was taken to hospital. OPP notified the SIU, who are now investigating the matter. Perth County Council is backing a letter by Port Colborne calling on the province for more support, funding, and plans to combat tick-borne diseases. Season has now shown a massive jump in ticks across the area, with Port Colborne in a resolution reading of Lyme disease diagnosis increasing by 27% in 2024. Councillor Todd Kaysenberg, who brought this up to council, noted it's much more than just Lyme disease the public should be concerned about.
2: Condition that I became aware of, and I think some of us might be as nervous as I am about this, where a tick bite can transmit condition where you become essentially insensitive, intolerant to the consumption of red meats. In fact, it essentially prompts you to become a vegetarian, whether you prefer that lifestyle or not.
1: The motion sent by Port Colborne was directed for the Minister of Health, Chief Medical Officer of Health, as well as the Minister of Environment, Conservation and Parks, of which Perth County Council approved to support. As winter wheat harvest is complete, the Upper Thames River Conservation Authority stewardship is now looking at potential erosion control projects across the watershed. Staff are conducting various site visits, with post-harvest period providing an opportunity to identify and address issues related to water runoff, soil erosion, and field damage. When new field tile drainage systems are installed, UTRCA staff can work with drainage contractors to identify erosion risks and incorporate appropriate erosion control measures into the project design, helping to protect both the drainage investment and downstream water courses. And Wellington County Councillor Diane Ballantyne has been re-elected to the AMO Board of Directors, who will serve on the caucus for the 2026-28 term. The Board of Directors is made up of multiple municipal representatives from communities across the province who meet 5 times a year discussing key municipal issues and develop policies and reports. Ballantyne says across Ontario, municipalities are facing complex challenges with limited resources and is looking forward to continuing the board's important work and advocating for residents in Wellington and across Ontario. For these and other stories, visit our website at theranch100.com. Weather is next.
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1: Ranch weather, cloudy skies this morning with a chance of showers and a risk of thunderstorm. High 23 degrees heading into the afternoon. Feeling like 28 with a humidex and a UV index of 6 or high. Clear skies later tonight, down to a low of 9 overnight. Tomorrow, sunshine throughout the day, high 25 with clear skies Thursday night and a low 11. A mix of sun and cloud through the day on Friday, high 27. It's currently 16 degrees in Listowel, 15 in Mitchell, and 16 in Palmerston. Find your full weather forecast online at theranch100.com.
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1: Jugging sports, the Toronto Blue Jays opened up their series in Tampa Bay by doubling up the Rays 10-5. The Detroit Tigers, they fall 4-1 to the Pittsburgh Pirates, while the New York Yankees edge Baltimore 3-1. As Felix Auger-Aliassime is on to the round of 16 at the Cincinnati Open with a win over Juan Manuel Curdolo of Argentina 7-5, 6-1. 26-year-old of Montreal was making a comeback from a back injury. He was forced to withdraw from the National Bank Open last month. Longtime Montreal Canadiens goaltender Carey Price is being added to the team's Ring of Honor. Price, who's entering the Hall of Fame after a 15-year career, will be honored in the Ring of Honor November 10th, just one day after his Hall of Fame induction ceremony. For 712 career games in Montreal, Price posted a .917 save percentage and .251 goals against average, setting a franchise record for wins at 361 for a Canadiens netminder. And in Huron County Fastball, the Walton Brewers put on a show at home, running over the Moncton Mustrats 13-6. And that is a look at sports. I'm Nick Powell.
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Chris Buck Band on 100.1 FM. And just after 7, that means that we've got to get to our Breakfast Scrambler for a $25 DQ gift card, plus your good news file that brought to you by Van Allen Insurance is coming up just after our 7:30 news. We're going to be welcoming Bryce from Between the Lines in. That'll be after our 8:30 news. Birthdays are also coming up, so reach out to us now with your submissions. We will get that on the air for you. I'm currently going through all of our texts here, trying to respond to everybody and get our list of Brainbuster champions together, so we'll have that for you as well. In the meantime, let's get back to the ranch country here. It's Darius Rucker. Fires don't start themselves on the ranch.

0: say so. Dan and Shay say so on 100.1 FM. Did you want to finish that?
1: You're not huge on them by any mean, Dan and Shay, but I can't help but admit
0: he was singing along.
1: They got some catchy tunes. I'll give them that. I will give them some credit.
0: I thought I fired your mic there too quickly, and they caught it.
1: They got you some toe tappers. They'll get you going.
0: Have our list of Brain Buster champs here. The answer we were looking for was Basement, right?
1: Yes.
0: A few people did text in, kind of debating as to whether or not that's what Kevin was afraid of. So the furnace is in the basement. Yes. He's afraid of the furnace. Yeah. Basement is what we were looking for. Maybe it wasn't my best hint, but
1: they got some folks in the right direction, I think.
0: It did. A few people reached out, said, yeah, as soon as you said Home Alone, I knew it was the basement. But a couple other people also said the attic, because he is afraid of the attic. I don't know if it's that he's afraid of it, but he doesn't want to stay on the third floor because Fuller wets the bed. With Fuller, he wets the bed. So David gave us a ring. Great job, David. And then Dale is also a Brainbuster champion this morning, and Matt Burlett had the answer as well. Mm-hmm. Marlene is a Brainbuster champ. Sarah, great job this morning. And Ron also had it. Great job, Ron. Isaac, he's usually on our list. Yeah. Very well done, Isaac. Doug Kellum chiming in this morning. He had the answer too. Shauna is a Brainbuster champion. So Matt and Kelsey, when they text in, they'll usually text together.
1: Yeah.
0: I only saw Kelsey's. As soon as I opened up the text, I saw Matt said basement. So
1: all right.
0: Matt may have said basement before I even gave out the hint, which is pretty impressive. All right. Great job, guys. I think that's everyone in our text message line. If I missed anyone, please reach out. What do you got in our Facebook page?
1: Just one on the Facebook page here this morning is Susan Hensby, correctly guessing with the basement.
0: Susan. Okay. Great job, Susan. Thanks so much for chiming in. We will have another question for you tomorrow morning. Just get you up and get you thinking. So I have gotten confirmation from Nick Haddad that our buddy Bryce is feeling a little under the weather. He's not going to be with us this morning, unfortunately. But we'll get him back in studio soon, hopefully. In the meantime, reach out to us now with any sort of birthday submissions. 226-622-7288. Your traffic and weather is coming up. Don't go anywhere.
2: 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Yeah, you. Want to be a rock star?
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9: Hi, this is Terry Clark.
10: Isn't it time to find out about traffic and weather yet?
1: Ranch traffic, cloudy skies this morning with a chance of showers, risk of thunderstorm ending by the afternoon with a high 24 degrees, feeling like 27. Humidex, road roads are bare and wet with clear visibility. There are no known issues at this time.
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0: Jamie Warren, one step back here on 100.1 FM. It is 7:27, and we are going to get into your 7:30 news in just a couple minutes. But as we told you earlier, we've got another Retro Revival Friday coming up this Friday. And as Nick Powell said, we only have two left.
1: Yeah, I mean, this, and it, I like the fact they get a different theme, so it's obviously the summer cruise this time around.
0: Yeah.
1: But then it all wraps up in September.
0: With the wrap-up party.
1: Yeah.
0: So,
1: yeah.
0: Always going down in the Canadian Tire parking lot. It's brought to you by our friends with Van Allen Insurance. Mm-hmm. They'll have classic cars, cool rides, great food, and good times. They usually have food trucks in the parking lot as well. The whole thing's one big bash. And then the 50-50 sold monthly as well, with the final draw coming up in September. You're supporting King Canada, the Connect Club of Listowel as well. For more details on Retro Revival Fridays, check out their Facebook page or the North Perth Cruisers on social media. And hopefully we will see you down there. Seen some great rides, too.
1: Oh,
0: it's just fun driving past it sometimes, to be honest with you. Riley Green here, Change My Mind on 100.1 FM, Perth County's hottest country.
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0: 7:31, let's do this. Nick Powell, what do we got?
1: I got e-scooters in Huron County. That's in the news. Police just reminding folks there are a lot of laws and regulations and bylaws and a lot of things need to be following that I think OPP are realizing that people aren't following.
0: Seeing a lot of these things whipping around town. The old man in me is like, get off the sidewalk.
1: From the Ranch Newsroom, I'm Nick Powell. Huron County OPP reminding the public of up-to-date information regarding battery-powered scooters or e-scooters. Police continue to see those under 16 operating e-scooters across the county, and while they have become quite popular, there are still many laws and restrictions which apply to these vehicles. Municipalities can create bylaws which can allow or restrict the use of e-scooters on municipal property, but for the most part, they do not allow their use on roadways, sidewalks, trails, and parks. Riders are asked to check their local municipality regarding their use, as well as brush up on the laws and regulations for e-scooters in Ontario. Wellington County Councillor Diane Ballantyne has been re-elected to the AMO Board of Directors, serving on the caucus for the 26-28 term. The Board of Directors is made up of municipal representatives from communities across the province, meeting five times a year, discussing key municipal issues and developing policy positions and reports. Ballantyne is one of 47 elected and non-elected members of the governing body to AMO. Wellington County's updated the Explore Wellington GIS mapping system. Built on Esri ArcGIS's platform, the new system gives residents, businesses, and municipal partners a faster and more intuitive way to explore geographic information across the county. New features include a modern and mobile-friendly interface with a faster map loading, improved accessibility features, and enhanced support resources. Warden Chris White says these improvements to Explore Wellington reflect the county's commitment to providing innovative digital services, improving accessibility, collaboration, and customer service. For these and other stories, visit our website at theranch100.com. Weather is next.
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1: Ranch weather, cloudy skies this morning with a chance of showers and a risk of thunderstorm. High 23 degrees heading into the afternoon. Feeling like 28 with a humidex and a UV index of 6 or high. Clear skies later tonight, down to a low of 9 overnight. Tomorrow, sunshine throughout the day. High 25 with clear skies Thursday night and a low 11. A mix of sun and cloud through the day on Friday. High 27. It's currently 16 degrees in Listowel, 15 in Mitchell, and 16 in Palmerston. Find your full weather forecast online at theranch100.com.
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1: Chucking sports, the Toronto Blue Jays grab the win 10-5 over the Tampa Bay Rays. Detroit Tigers fall short in Pittsburgh 4-1 to the Pirates, and the New York Yankees take down Baltimore 3-1. After pulling out of the National Bank Open last month, Canada's Félix Auger-Aliassime has advanced to the round of 16 at the Cincinnati Open, taking down Juan Manuel Curandolo of Argentina 7-5-6-1. Montreal native was dealing with a back injury last month, which caused him to pull out of the NBO. Carey Price is joining the Montreal Canadiens team's Ring of Honor. Price, who's entering the Hall of Fame after a 15-year career, will be honored in the Ring of Honor on November 10th, just one day after his Hall of Fame induction ceremony. 712 career games in Montreal, Price posting .917 save percentage and a .251 goals against average, while also setting a franchise record in wins at 361 for a Montreal goaltender. And that is a look at sports. I'm Nick Powell.
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9: 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The Stratford and Perth County Community Foundation shared the exciting news of two new grant opportunities coming this fall. The first, the Community Spark Grant, will offer up to $5,000 for responsive community-focused projects, while the second, the Community Impact Grant, will provide up to $25,000 for larger initiatives addressing shared community priorities identified through local conversations, municipal engagements, community research, and collaboration with partners across Perth County. Applications are open for the two new grants starting September the 1st. For all the details, as well as the criteria, you can find the Stratford and Perth County Community Foundation on Facebook. This has been your Good News File.
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0: Sadler, Joe Miller, doing what she does on 100.1 FM. It is time to play Breakfast Scrambler. 10 seconds of a song in reverse, and you're playing for one of our final $25 DQ gift cards. They have arrived in studio, by the way, so if you're one of our two previous winners, you can come to collect. And for our next two, this is going to wrap everything up. Big thanks again to Dairy Queen.
1: Yeah, each and every single year, I've pretty much since like we've ever launched our very first summer, we were doing this, and we've done it every single year since. They've been such good partners with us here.
0: They're awesome. So here is your song. Tell us what it is this morning. We'll get you in on the draw.

0: I think someone out there can figure that
1: out. Oh, yeah. Should be easy enough.
0: 226-622-7288. Don't be shy. Give us a ring. Take a guess.

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1: Mm-hmm, absolutely.
0: We wish you the best of luck, traffic and weather, and George Strait on the way.
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4: Isn't it time to find out about traffic and weather yet?
5: Ranch traffic, cloudy skies this morning with a chance of showers, risk of thunderstorm ending by the afternoon with a high 24 degrees, feeling like 27 in the Humidex. Roads are bare and wet with clear visibility. There are no known issues at this time.
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0: George Strait, Amarillo by morning here on the ranch, and no one was able to get our breakfast scrambler, Nick Powell.
1: For shame.
0: Let's reveal the artist.
2: Yeah.
0: It is Maren Morris.
2: Of course.
0: Okay, so what Maren Morris song is this?

0: What could it be?
1: The possibilities here, now that we've narrowed down the artists.
0: So. Well, lucky for me, somebody out there is going to figure it out.
1: Yeah.
0: What do we have here in our news?
1: We're not eating crow yet, but the Jays?
0: The Jays?
1: They're kind of on a heater. I'll be honest, they're on a bit of a heater.
0: I hope he does prove me wrong.
1: Honestly.
0: I hope he does.
1: As a Jays fan, I'd hope that's the case. As far as those local news headlines here, I think we're all very well aware of just the increased tick population this summer. And it's gotten to the point where it started with Port Colborne wanting the province to do a bit more. And now Perth County Council's back in that support as well. Got to do more when it comes to things like learning more about ticks.
0: Okay. Nick Powell's got the details for us. Don't go anywhere.
2: From the Ranch Newsroom, I'm Nick Powell. There will not be new tariffs on Canada, at least not for 3 days, that is. U.S. President Donald Trump has chosen to pause his new round of 50% tariffs on Canadian goods, who shared with less than 2 hours before said tariffs would be imposed that they would be paused pending a new deal between Canada and the U.S. Prime Minister Mark Carney in a statement says while both countries have made substantial progress, there is still more important work to be done. Here on County OBP reminded the public of an up-to-date information regarding battery-powered scooters, or e-scooters. Police continue to see those under 16 operating e-scooters across the county, and while they have become very popular, there are still many laws and restrictions that apply to these vehicles. Municipalities can create bylaws which can allow or restrict the use of e-scooters on municipal property, but for the most part, they do not allow their use on roadways, sidewalks, trails, and parks. Riders are asked to check their local municipality regarding their use, as well as brush up on the laws and regulations for e-scooters in Ontario. Perth County Council is backing a letter by Port Colborne calling on the province for more support, funding, and plans to combat tick-borne diseases. The season has shown a massive jump in ticks across the area, with Port Colborne in a resolution reading of Lyme disease diagnosis increasing by 27% in 2024. Councillor Todd Kaysenberg, who brought this up to council, noted it's much more than just Lyme disease the public should be concerned about.
3: Condition that I became aware of, and I think some of us might be as nervous as I am about this, where a tick bite can transmit condition where you become essentially insensitive, intolerant to the consumption of red meats. In fact, it essentially prompts you to become a vegetarian, whether you prefer that lifestyle or not.
2: The motion sent by Port Colborne was directed for the Minister of Health, Chief Medical Officer of Health, as well as the Minister of the Environment, Conservation and Parks, which Perth County Council approved to support. Wellington County Councillor Diane Ballantyne has been re-elected to the AMA Board of Directors, serving the caucus for the 2026-28 term. The Board of Directors is made up of municipal representatives from communities across the province, meeting 5 times a year, discussing key municipal issues and developing policy positions and reports. Ballantyne is one of 47 elected and non-elected members of the governing body to AMO. Ballantyne says across Ontario, municipalities are facing complex challenges with limited resources. It's looking forward to continuing the board's important work and advocating for residents in Wellington and across Ontario. Wellington County has updated the Explore Wellington GIS mapping system. Built on ESRI's ArcGIS platform, the new system gives residents, businesses, and municipal partners a faster and more intuitive way to explore geographic information across the county. New feature includes a modern and mobile-friendly interface with a faster map loading, improved accessibility features, and enhanced support resources. Warden Chris White says these improvements to Explore Wellington reflect the county's commitment to providing innovative digital services, which improves accessibility, collaboration, and customer service. For these and other stories, visit our website at theranch100.com. Weather is next.
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2: Ranch weather, mainly cloudy skies this morning. Chance of showers clearing for the afternoon and a high 24 degrees, feeling like 27 with the Humidex, a UV index of 7 or high. Clear skies later tonight, down to a low of 11 overnight. Tomorrow, mainly sunny skies throughout the day, high 23 with clear skies Thursday night and a low 11. A mix of sun and cloud through the day on Friday, high 27. Find your full weather forecast online at theranch100.com. Chugging sports, the Toronto Blue Jays open up their series in Tampa Bay by doubling up the Rays 10-5. The Detroit Tigers, they fall 4-1 to the Pittsburgh Pirates, while the New York Yankees edge Baltimore 3-1. Canada's Felix Auger-Aliassime is on to the round of 16 at the Cincinnati Open with a win over Juan Manuel Curdolo of Argentina 7-5, 6-1. 26-year-old of Montreal was making a comeback from a back injury. He was forced to withdraw from the National Bank Open last month. Longtime Montreal Canadiens goaltender Carey Price is being added to the team's Ring of Honor. Price, who's entering the Hall of Fame after a 15-year career, will be honored in the Ring of Honor November 10th, just one day after his Hall of Fame induction ceremony. For 712 career games in Montreal, Price posted a .917 save percentage, .251 goals against average, setting a franchise record for wins at 361 for a Canadiens netminder. And in Huron County Fastball, the Walton Brewers put on a show at home, running over the Moncton Rustrats 13-6. And that is a look at sports. I'm Nick Powell.
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0: Brent, what's going on, pal?
1: Oh, just picking up some milk today.
0: Picking up some milk. All right. I think you may have been in the milk truck when we called you last week.
1: Yep, I would have been in the milk house, grading it and making sure it's top quality.
0: Well, because we tried to call, we left you a voicemail, and a couple people reached out afterwards saying, oh, dude, he's probably in the milk truck, and he can't answer the phone. So that was unfortunate, but you were our winner.
2: Now we
0: got to get you.
1: Am I allowed to get back in because I won?
0: Yes, now we got to get you back in, 100%, man. If you don't take home the prize, were you really a winner? You nailed your breakfast scrambler, and yes, you were the name we pulled out of the hat, but couldn't get in touch with you, so 100% get right back in. What's our song today?
1: To Hell and Back.
0: To Hell and Back. This is his game.
2: Yeah.
0: He owns this game.
2: 100% accuracy rate.
0: Anyone else thinking about playing, just know if Brent's calling, there's no point. Yeah. He's got the answer.
1: Oh, yeah. I have been beaten. I can call in and get the busy tone.
0: That'll happen from time to time. But honestly, in 6 years, I don't think he's ever once called us where he got through and didn't have the answer. So very well done, Mr. Ellison. You are back in on that draw. Let's hope things go down your way this week.
1: All right, I'll be keeping my phone on me Friday.
0: And if we do pull your name, maybe we'll do the draw a little bit earlier so we can get in touch with you, all right?
1: Sounds good.
0: Okay, buddy. Thanks for being a good friend of the show. Stay safe. We'll talk to you soon, Brent.
1: Sounds good. Take care, guys.
0: The man himself. He's back in. Maybe this is his week. Maren Morris, To Hell and Back.

0: It's your Ranch Country birthday card.
1: Okay, Ranch Country, let's get to some birthdays. 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First on our list today, we want to wish a very happy birthday to Veronica Roth. Oh, yeah. She is the author behind the Divergent series, turning 38 years old today. Next, a very happy birthday going out to Erica Christensen, turning 44 years old. We were just chatting about parenthood not long ago. Great show. Fat Joe, turning 56 years old, gave us Lean Back. Mm-hmm. Also, What's Love?
2: Yep.
1: Next, a very happy birthday going out to Kira Sedgwick, turning 61 years old. She is, of course, Chief Brenda on The Closer, and she's married to Kevin Bacon.
2: Nice.
1: Kevin Dillon, Matt Dillon's younger brother, is turning 61 years old. He was awesome in Platoon. John Stamos.
2: Oh.
1: Turning 63 years old. Uncle Jesse, of course, on Full and Fuller House. Peter Gallagher, who was Sandy Cohen on The OC.
2: Yeah.
1: Underrated TV dad. He's awesome in that. Needs to take care of those eyebrows, though. John Deacon, turning 75 years old, the bassist for Queen.
2: Yep.
1: And a very happy birthday going out to Ian Gillan, turning 81 years old, the lead singer of Deep Purple. Any local submissions come through in that time, Nick Pell?
2: We've got just one we want to get into here this morning. Good friend of mine. In fact, my old neighbor when I was living here in Listowel, Jen Heimers, is celebrating her birthday.
1: Okay.
2: In fact, she has been quite a champion being one of our volunteers for the Hayloft Music Festival every year as well.
1: That's awesome.
2: So a big happy birthday out there to Jen Heimers today.
1: Jen, thanks so much for being a good friend of the show, and very happy birthday. Looks like that's all we've got, but if we did miss anyone, please reach out. For now, we'll take a quick break. We've got Zach McPhee coming up.
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13: Hey everybody, this is Travis Tritt.
14: Isn't it time to find out about traffic and weather yet?
2: Ranch traffic, cloudy skies this morning with a chance of showers, risk of thunderstorm ending by the afternoon with a high 24 degrees, feeling like 27 with the humidex. Roads are bare and wet with clear visibility. There are no known issues at this time.
15: Is it hot in here?
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0: Emerson Drive, fall into me here on the ranch. I'm ready. Are you ready, Nick Powell?
1: I'm always ready.
0: He was born ready.
1: Damn right.
0: Get us in. What do we got?
1: Well, Wellington County's Explore Wellington. This is kind of like a geographic mapping tool. It has a bunch of uses, and they've actually updated it. It's all about ease of access. It's actually more mobile friendly now, which is just a nice little tool there to have some advancements.
0: Okay, Nick's got the details. Didn't see any other birthday submissions come through. Just remember that if we do miss you at any point, you reach out. We'll get it on the air for you. We are still listening for our sounder. If you want to take home a $250 gift card to Ennio's Pasta House here in Listowel.
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1: From the Ranch Newsroom, I'm Nick Powell. A special investigations unit invoked its mandate after a suspect suffered an injury after a traffic stop. On August 17th at around 8:15 a.m., Wellington County OPP were called to a traffic stop on St. David Street in Fergus. Following investigation, the driver was arrested, but during the arrest, the suspect suffered an injury and was taken to hospital. OPP notified the SIU, who are now investigating the matter. As winter wheat harvest is complete, the Upper Thames River Conservation Authority stewardship is now looking at potential erosion control projects across the watershed. Staff are conducting various site visits, with the post-harvest period providing an opportunity to identify and address issues related to water runoff, soil erosion, and field damage. When new field tile drainage systems are installed, UTRCA staff can work with drainage contractors to identify erosion risks and incorporate appropriate erosion control measures into the project design, helping protect both the drainage, investment, and downstream water courses. And Wellington County has updated the Explore Wellington GIS mapping system. Built on Esri's ARC GIS platform, the new system gives residents, businesses, and municipal partners a faster and more intuitive way to explore geographic information across the county. New features include a modern and mobile-friendly interface with faster map loading, improved accessibility features, and enhanced support resources. Warden Chris White says these improvements to Explore Wellington reflect the county's commitment to providing innovative digital services, which improves accessibility, collaboration, and customer service. For these and other stories, visit our website at theranch100.com. Weather is next.
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1: Ranch weather, mainly cloudy skies this morning. Chance of showers clearing for the afternoon. And a high 24 degrees, feeling like 27 with the Humidex, a UV index of 7 or high. Clear skies later tonight, down to a low of 11 overnight. Tomorrow, mainly sunny skies throughout the day. High 23 with clear skies Thursday night and a low 11. A mix of sun and cloud throughout the day on Friday. High 27. Find your full weather forecast online at theranch100.com.
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1: Chugging sports, the Toronto Blue Jays open up their series in Tampa Bay by doubling up the Rays 10-5. The Detroit Tigers, they fall 4-1 to the Pittsburgh Pirates, while the New York Yankees edge Baltimore 3-1. Canada's Felix Auger-Aliassime is on to the round of 16 at the Cincinnati Open with a win over Juan Manuel Curdolo of Argentina 7-5-6-1. 26-year-old of Montreal was making a comeback from a back injury. who was forced to withdraw from the National Bank Open last month. Longtime Montreal Canadiens goaltender Carey Price is being added to the team's Ring of Honor. Price, who's entering the Hall of Fame after a 15-year career, will be honored in the Ring of Honor November 10th, just one day after his Hall of Fame induction ceremony. For 712 career games in Montreal, Price posts a .917 save percentage, 251 goals against average, setting a franchise record for wins at 361 for a Canadiens netminder. And in here on County Fastball, the Walton Brewers put on a show at home, running over the Moncton Rustrats 13-6. And that is a look at sports. I'm Nick Powell.
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3: It's trying to say is Gabagool.
1: Guys,
0: Mamma Mia!
4: Good morning, The Ranch.
5: Good morning.
4: Ooh, Kim, how are you?
5: I know. Good.
4: You've had some good luck recently getting through for these contests.
5: Yes.
4: Well, you are the first caller.
1: Mm-hmm.
4: So, Kim, Anio's Pasta House, brand new here in Listowel. It's been very popular as well.
1: Yeah.
4: Everything I've heard, great reviews. So, give us your best Italian accent, Anio's Pasta House.
5: Okay, oh, Mamma Mia, Italian! On board.
1: Nice.
5: Pasta House.
1: Yeah.
4: All right. Yeah, there we go.
1: Yeah.
4: You went for it. And you are going to get qualified for a $250 gift card here, Kim. We are calling our winner on Friday.
5: Perfect.
4: Nice romantic dinner for you and Doug. Wouldn't that be nice?
5: It would be.
1: Oh, yeah.
4: Well, all we can do is tell you to keep your fingers crossed. We'll pull one name out of the hat, Kim. You know the drill.
5: Yep.
4: All right. Okay. Thanks so much for listening. Have a great day. You're very welcome.
5: All right. You too. Bye.
4: That is Kim Fisher.
1: Mm-hmm.
4: She is going to be our qualifier this morning. That means that we will take a couple more here and then call our winner. We do have another contest announcement coming up on Friday as well.
1: Yep.
4: Going to be busy here for the next couple of months. So
1: always
4: make sure that you're listening each and every morning for your chance to be a winner. George Canyon, All or Nothing on 100.1 FM, Perth County's hottest country.

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6: Hi, this is Dina Carter.
7: Isn't it time to find out about traffic and weather yet?
8: Ranch traffic, cloudy skies this morning with a chance of showers, risk of thunderstorm ending by the afternoon. The high 24 degrees, feeling like 27 in Humidex. Roads are bare and wet with clear visibility. There are no known issues at this time.
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0: 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Nick's full news stories, you know where to find them. Our website, theranch100.com, and reach out to us here in studio if you ever have any sort of news or traffic tip. As far as what he has for you, Stratford Police are investigating an assault. Nick has the details. News is brought to you by 10 Pass Decor in downtown Listowel, where the welcome mat is always out for you.
1: From the Ranch Newsroom, I'm Nick Powell. Here on County OBP, reminding the public of up-to-date information regarding battery-powered scooters or e-scooters. Police continue to see those under 16 operating e-scooters across the county, and while they have become quite popular, there are still many laws and restrictions which apply to these vehicles. Municipalities can create bylaws which can allow or restrict the use of e-scooters on municipal property, but for the most part, they do not allow their use on roadways, sidewalks, trails, and parks. Riders are asked to check their local municipality regarding their use, as well as brush up on the laws and regulations for e-scooters in Ontario. Wellington County Councillor Diane Ballantyne has been re-elected to the AMO Board of Directors, serving on the caucus for the 26-28 term. The Board of Directors is made up of municipal representatives from communities across the province, meeting five times a year, discussing key municipal issues and developing policy positions and reports. Ballantyne is one of 47 elected and non-elected members of the governing body to AMO. And Wellington County's updated the Explore Wellington GIS mapping system. Built on ESRI ArcGIS's platform, the new system gives residents, businesses, and municipal partners a faster and more intuitive way to explore geographic information across the county. New features include a modern and mobile-friendly interface with a faster map loading, improved accessibility features, and enhanced support resources. Warden Chris White says these improvements to Explore Wellington reflect the county's commitment to providing innovative digital services, improving accessibility, collaboration, and customer service. For these and other stories, visit our website at theranch100.com.
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0: All right, Corey Marks here on 100.1 FM 913. Just jumping in for a quick minute to remind you that Huron County's 98th annual plowing match is coming up. That's actually going to kick off tomorrow and run the 21st as well. Brought to you by the Huron County Plowman's Association. They've got all your favorite events back again, including the Princess of the Furrow competition. That is going to be on Thursday. It's also Junior Day. The 4-H practice plow will take place in the morning. On Friday, registration will take place for the competitive plowing. There's also a breakfast. Queen of the Furrow competition continues. Lots of vendors and exhibitors will be on hand. Food booths available as well. And the crowning of the Queen of the Furrow will wrap everything up for us. For more details, check out Huron County Plowman's Association on social media. Again, that's the Huron County 98th Annual Plowing Match kicking off tomorrow.
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Shania, gonna get you good on the ranch. Just a reminder, this coming Saturday, for all of our fans of nerdom, the Stratford Comic-Con is going to be going down. 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WWE Hall of Famer Brutus the Barber Beefcake is going to be on hand. In fact,

0: fact, he's actually going to be wrestling that weekend as well. 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
5: Ranch weather, mainly cloudy skies this morning. Chance of showers clearing for the afternoon. And a high 24 degrees, feeling 27 with the Humidex. A UV index of 7 or high. Clear skies later tonight, down to a low of 11 overnight. Tomorrow, mainly sunny skies throughout the day, high 23 with clear skies Thursday night and a low 11. A mix of sun and cloud throughout the day on Friday, high 27. Find your full weather forecast online at theranch100.com.
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used to talk about LA under neons, that the West Coast called your name. 702 days since this old boy became a memory. Now sipping in dive bars, sitting in cop cars, as I see.

0: All right, Ranch Country, that is going to do it for me. 9:48 here, Virgin Pal signing off. But you know, we'll be back with you later on tonight. If any birthday submissions come through between now and then, happy to get those on the air. But remember, submit now so we can tackle them for you either tomorrow or this coming Friday. Durango Dave does handle them Saturday mornings as well. All this week, you're listening for our sounder if you want to take home our $250 Ennio's Pasta House gift card and only 2 weeks left of Breakfast Scrambler. Again, to our previous two winners, we do have gift cards in studio here after running out last week. Gonna get you back into the music. Got Matt Lang and the James Barker Band on the way. Speaking of which, make sure to get your tickets for the Tailgate Music Festival. Stay safe. Have a great day. We'll catch up tonight.
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8: Summer in Midwestern Ontario. The sun is shining, the drinks are cold, and 100.1 The Ranch is the soundtrack of summer. Correction, Burge. Technically, that was my soundtrack to summer. Didn't you just fall off a paddleboard? I was conducting marine weather research. You were trying to impress people doing yoga on the dock. The forecast clearly called for a 70% chance of looking cool and a 100% chance of failing.
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10: Ranch weather, mainly cloudy skies this morning. Chance of showers clearing for the afternoon. And a high 24 degrees, feeling like 27 with the Humidex. A UV index of 7 or high. Clear skies later tonight, down to a low of 11 overnight. Tomorrow, mainly sunny skies through the day. High 23 with clear skies Thursday night and a low 11. A mix of sun and cloud through the day on Friday. High 27. Find your full weather forecast online at theranch100.com.
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13: 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Mitchell Timpani.
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9: Ranch weather, mainly cloudy skies this morning. Chance of showers clearing for the afternoon. And a high 24 degrees, feeling like 27 with the humidex. A UV index of 7 or high. Clear skies later tonight, down to a low of 11 overnight. Tomorrow, mainly sunny skies throughout the day. High 23 with clear skies Thursday night and a low 11. A mix of sun and cloud through the day on Friday. High 27. Find your full weather forecast online at theranch100.com.
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1: From the Ranch Newsroom, I'm Nick Powell. Stolen vehicles have been recovered after a search warrant in North Perth. On August 18th, Perth and Huron County OPP, alongside the Huron, Perth, and Wellington Community Street Crime Unit, looked into multiple vehicles being stolen, resulting in a search warrant at a home on Perth Road 178 near the border of Huron County. Search found three stolen vehicles and property linked to a recent break-and-enter, the value of $76,000 in stolen property. 51-year-old of North Perth has been charged with two counts of possession of property obtained by crime over $5,000, breach of a court order, and two counts of altering a vehicle identification number. The 98th annual Huron County Plowing Match begins tomorrow and running into Friday. The event, as the name suggests, is full of elite competitive plowing as well as field demonstrations, all embracing Midwestern Ontario agriculture. Being hosted just outside of Wingham at the Underwood Farms, Thursday kicks off Junior Day with the plowing match on Friday. Ross McIntosh, president of the Huron County Plowmen's Association, says it's great to continue hosting, keeping the association going, and finding ways to bring in new ideas on top of the usual.
2: Been involved with this plowing organization over the years, and they get some new people joining once in a while to help them out and have some new ideas in the group also to keep it fresh and everything through the years.
1: Breakfast will be available on Friday by the Belmore Maple Syrup Festival Committee, with lunch on both days by Wild Willie's Food Truck. The town of Hanover is gearing up for the Sogging Culture Bus Tour, which makes its return come October, but tickets are on sale now. The tour showcases unique cultural destinations across Hanover, Minto, and Wellington North, with stops in Kenilworth and Palmerston on top of Hanover. Various trips include to the new Hanover Net Zero Fire Station, Palmerston Railway Heritage Museum, and Lynn's Blacksmith Shop. Attendees will enjoy local stories, history, and behind-the-scenes experiences that celebrate the people and places to make this region special. The tour goes October 3rd. And the Ontario government is investing more than $9.8 million to protect and train workers across multiple Canadian industries. The province is aiming to help nearly 1,150 workers and job seekers access training and prepare for rewarding in-demand careers. These projects will deliver training in industries such as construction, manufacturing, transportation, and emerging technologies. David Piccini, Minister of Labour, Immigration, Training and Skills Development, says they're creating new opportunities for people to build rewarding careers while strengthening the workforce that will build Ontario homes, deliver critical infrastructure, drive economic growth. For these and other stories, visit our website at theranch100.com. Weather is next.
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1: Ranch weather, a mix of sun and cloud this afternoon. Chance of showers with a risk of thunderstorm. High 24 degrees, feeling like 27 with the humidex. UV index of 7 or high. Clear skies later tonight, down to a low of 11 overnight. Tomorrow, mainly sunny skies throughout the day. High 23 with clear skies Thursday night, low 8. Sunshine throughout the day on Friday. High 26. Find your full weather forecast online at theranch100.com.
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1: Checking sports, the Toronto Blue Jays look for another win in Tampa Bay, taking on the Rays at 6:40. For the Detroit Tigers, it's afternoon action to close out in Pittsburgh at 12:35 against the Pirates. The New York Yankees stay in Baltimore to take on the Orioles. The Washington Capitals are looking at extending restricted free agent Ryan Leonard in hopes to avoid an offer sheet from another team next year. 21-year-old's coming off a 20-goal and 45-point and 75-game campaign for the Capitals for a successful rookie year. After missing the playoffs, Washington was busy in the offseason, adding Alex Tuck, Jordan Kyrou, and Boone Jenner, while inking Alex Ovechkin to another deal. More big injuries before the NFL season begins, as the New Orleans Saints will be without veteran running back Alvin Kamara for at least the next month due to a sprained MCL. 31-year-old will at least now miss Week 1, and is on the past two seasons dealing with injuries. The New Orleans Saints start the year September 13th against the Detroit Lions. And just one game in here on County Fastball tonight, with the Brussels Tigers heading to Mitchell for action against the Mets. First pitch at 8:30. And that is a look at sports. I'm Nick Powell.
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8: Checking in on the financial markets over the noon hour, the TSX is up 207 points to 36,575. The S&P 500 added 49 points to 7741. The Dow Jones up 346 to 53,689, while the NASDAQ gained 118 points to 26,408. Crude is up $1.22, now trading at $86.16 a barrel. Gold jumped $119 this morning to $4,540 an ounce, and the loonie trading at 72.3 cents U.S. With your noon market watch, I'm Robin Brady.
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12: Good afternoon. Here is the report for Wednesday from Farm Market News at the University of Guelph Ridgetown campus. From Ontario Pork, Quebec's average price on Tuesday was $217.30 per 100 kilos dressed weight. The previous market's day, CME constructed price was $94.08 U.S. per 100 weight dressed weight. Compared to the previous day, this was down $1.33. At the Chicago Board of Trade today, the corn futures are moderately higher. September up 6 3/4 at 470. December up 7 at 495. Soybean futures are slightly to moderately higher, with November up 21 at 12.37 3/4. And wheat futures are moderately higher. September up 14 1/4 at 6.78 3/4. July up 12 3/4 at 7.21. Listowel area cash corn prices 6.45 to 6.50. Soybeans 16.43 to 16.58. Soft red winter wheat $8 to $8.09 per bushel. For 100.1 The Ranch, I'm Blair Andrews at Farm Market News.
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1: Time for today's farm feature. Well, a threat of 50% U.S. tariffs were expected to take effect later today. It has been paused for 3 days. However, a new C.D. Howe Institute working paper is looking at the dispute over Canada's cheese tariff rate quota allocation system and finding that changes sought by the United States could impose costs on Canadian dairy processors and ultimately on dairy producers. The author reports A Slice of the Market, Canada-U.S. Tensions Over Cheese Import Permits by Al Masol, examines the trade-offs of changing Canada's cheese import permit system in response to the U.S. According to the report, in Canada, dairy imports are managed through TRQs, allowing a specific volume of imports to enter at a lower or zero tariff, with higher tariffs applying above the quota. Under this current system, Canadian imports are predominantly dairy processors. According to the paper, the U.S. threat to impose tariffs under Section 338 of the U.S. Tariff Act rests mainly on the argument that Canada discriminates against U.S. cheese by allocating cheese TRQs differently from the approach used under the Comprehensive Economic and Trade Agreement with the European Union. But the allocation system under the Canada-U.S.-Mexico Agreement was negotiated after the Comprehensive Economic and Trade Agreements.
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9: Ranch weather. Clearing skies this afternoon, high of 24, feeling 27 with Humidex, UV index high. Clear this evening, low of 11. Mainly sunny tomorrow morning, high of 23, UV index high. Clear tomorrow evening, low of 8. Sunny Friday, high of 26. For your long-range weather forecast, visit theranch100.com.
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9: And now the news, weather, traffic, farm report, fishing conditions, pollen count, moon phase, and the exact percentage chance your barbecue gets rained out today.
8: Pal, people just want to know if they need a jacket.
9: They do. At precisely 7:42 this morning, temperatures will drop 3 degrees. Winds will shift northwest at 11 kilometers an hour, and someone in Listowel will complain about it on Facebook.
8: How do you even know that?
9: I know things, Burge. I'm basically the Google of Midwestern Ontario with a backwards hat.
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0: Whether you're planting, spraying, or harvesting, the forecast matters. 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With an elevator near you, here's today's outlook.
1: In Listowel, there has been 0.12 accumulation of rainfall in the last 24 hours, with winds at 5 miles per hour northeast. In Mitchell, there's been 0.12 inches of rainfall seen in the last 24 hours, with winds dead at zero. In Brussels, there has been 0.22 accumulation of rainfall in the last 24. Winds are at 5 miles per hour north. While in Mild May, there has been 0.24 inches of accumulation of rainfall. Winds are at 4 miles per hour west.
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8: Ranch weather. Clearing skies this afternoon. High of 24, feeling 27 with Humidex. UV index high. Clear this evening, low of 11. Mainly sunny tomorrow morning. High of 23, UV index high. Clear tomorrow evening, low of 8. Sunny Friday, high of 26. For your long-range weather forecast, visit theranch100.com.
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Mild May's own Owen Wrigling. John Party before that. Happy Wednesday. Happy Hump Day. Jackie Wills back in studio with ya. A check of your weather on the way. But first, some more tunes that you can crank up and sing along to by Paul Brandt, Luke Bryan, and this is Darius Rucker on Ranch Country.

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16: 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Happy Wednesday, happy hump day. We're officially halfway through the work week and halfway to the weekend. And happy National Potato Day, one of my favorite foods because they're just so versatile. You can eat them so many different ways. There's definitely something to suit everyone's fancy. We will get to everything else you have to celebrate in a little bit. But first, let's take a look at your weather forecast for today. It is currently about 22 degrees Celsius, a mix of sun and cloud with a 30% chance of showers this afternoon and a risk of a thunderstorm, and then clearing up after that. A high of 24, humidex of 27. Tonight, clear with a low of 11. For your long-range weather forecast, theranch100.com.
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It's August 19th, and today we're going back to a 2006, so 20 years ago, Carrie Underwood released Before He Cheats from her debut studio album. The song became an enormous crossover success, topping the Billboard Hot Country Songs chart for 5 consecutive weeks and becoming a top 10 hit on the Billboard Mainstream Top 40 charts. 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
10: Ranch weather. Clearing skies this afternoon. High of 24, feeling 27 with Humidex. UV index high. Clear this evening, low of 11. Mainly sunny tomorrow morning. High of 23, UV index high. Clear tomorrow evening, low of 8. Sunny Friday, high of 26. For your long-range weather forecast, visit theranch100.com.
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0: Griffin and Chris Lane with Hold You Tonight on 100.01 FM. And today is the day you can order pizza without any shame, because it's Pizza for a Purpose at Domino's in support of Canadian Red Cross. $3 from every pizza will be donated to help Canadian communities recovering from wildfires. And you can even get an $8 medium one-topping pizza just by using the code FIRE. That's on now until 7 p.m. It's Pizza for a Purpose over at Domino's.
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8: 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Jackie Wills on the Ranch.

That was Aaron Goodman with Said No Redneck Ever. You're listening to 100.1 FM. My name is Jackie Wills, and I've got your fun fact of the day on the way. But right now, it's Dustin Lynch on Ranch Country.

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3: This is Perth County's Hottest Country, and this is your fun fact on your wonderful Wednesday afternoon. And today, we're upgrading your IQ and learning that when water freezes to ice cubes, it will take up 9% more volume, because when it freezes, it expands. But supposedly, it expands by exactly 9%. If you didn't know, now you know on the ranch.
4: You know, some things are just better when they're smaller. 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But there's one thing that's better when it's smaller. Your local business. The places where the owner knows your name, answers the phone, sweeps the floor, and is probably the first one there and the last one to leave. That's why 100.1 The Ranch believes in shopping local. 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
2: 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It's called Curiosity Killed the Cowboy. 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
4: Ranch weather. Clearing skies this afternoon. High of 24, feeling 27 with humidex. UV index high. Clear this evening, low of 11. Mainly sunny tomorrow morning. High of 23, UV index high. Clear tomorrow evening, low of 8. Sunny Friday, high of 26. For your long-range weather forecast, visit theranch100.com.
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0: 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And we are just over a week away until our big back to school drive. We're back at Listowel Food Basics next Thursday, August the 27th, from 10 a.m. until 2 p.m., helping fill the shelves just in time for the kiddos to go back to school. 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
2: Here on County OPP, you're reminding the public of up-to-date information regarding battery-powered scooters or e-scooters. Police continue to see those under 16 operating e-scooters across the county, and while they have become popular, there are still many laws and restrictions that apply. Municipalities can create bylaws which allow or restrict the use of e-scooters on municipal property, but for the most part, they do not allow their use on roadways, sidewalks, trails, and parks. Wellington County Councillor Diana Ballantyne has been re-elected to the AMO Board of Directors, serving the caucus for the 26-28 term. Board of Directors is made up of municipal representatives from communities across the province, meeting five times a year, discussing key municipal issues, and develop policy positions and reports. As winter wheat harvest is complete, the Upper Thames River Conservation Authority stewardship is now looking at potential erosion control projects in the watershed. Staff are conducting various site visits, with the post-harvest period providing an opportunity to identify and address issues related to water runoff, soil erosion, and field damage. Checking sports, the Toronto Blue Jays look for another win in Tampa Bay, taking on the Rays at 6:40, while the New York Yankees stay in Baltimore to take on the Orioles. And just one game in Huron County Fastball tonight, with the Brussels Tigers heading to Mitchell for action against the Mets. First pitch at 8:30.
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0: 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Mitchell, September 4th to the 6th. Arthur, September 10th till the 13th. Seaforth, September 18th to the 20th. 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

Parker McCollum is helping us get back into Perth County's hottest country with What Kind of Man? And we're going to be talking about a very special kind of man. We're going to be talking about Spider-Man, particularly Tom Holland as Spider-Man and him being in the new Spider-Man movie. We'll talk more about it after Griffin Palmer and Cole Swindell on The Ranch.

0: 100.01 FM, and it looks like Tom Holland is set for life thanks to Spider-Man. When it's all said and done, he will likely have banked more than $100 million just for the latest flick, Brand New Day, which I haven't seen yet, but I really, really want to go and check out. Tom's salary alone was $20 million, and he gets a percentage of the profits. And since the movie has already made $2 billion, that's going to be in the 100 mil range. Dang. And that's quite a race. Tom only made $250,000 for his first appearance as Spider-Man in Captain America Civil War. He made $500K for Spider-Man Homecoming, then $4 million for Spider-Man Far From Home, and $10 million for Spider-Man No Way Home. Some people are calling Holland the new Robert Downey Jr., and he definitely seems to have followed the same path. Downey made $500,000 for the first Iron Man and pulled in $50 million for Iron Man 3 5 years later. Downey ultimately made $100 million for the last two Avengers movies, Infinity War and Endgame. There's no word yet what he's banking for the next two Avengers movies, where he's playing Dr. Doom, but it sounds like they're both making out. All right, we've got some more tunes next.
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0: Throwing it back with the Judds on the Ranch Airwaves. And another busy work week continues over in the town of Minto tomorrow. Pepper's back at the Harrison Senior Center at 1:30 p.m. And a Club Rex will be at the Harrison Library from 2 till 3. On a Friday, there's a smart exercise class at 9 a.m. at James Street United Church, followed by summer stories at the Clifford Library from 11 until 11:30. And this weekend, we're gearing up for the annual Palmerston Fair at the Palmerston Fairgrounds. All kinds of fun to be had this week in the town of Minto. 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
6: Ranch weather, partly cloudy this evening, becoming clear, low of 10. Mainly sunny tomorrow morning, high of 25, feeling 28 with Humidex, UV index high. Clear tomorrow evening, low of 9. Sunny Friday, high of 26. For your long-range weather forecast, visit the ranch100.com.
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0: All right, Ranch Country, it is that time of the day. We are diving in and taking a look at everything you have to celebrate on your wonderful Wednesday, August the 19th. As we mentioned earlier, it is National Potato Day, one of my favorite foods. They're just so versatile. No matter how you like your potatoes, all are welcome. And there's definitely something to suit your fancy. On top of that, it's National Soft Ice Cream Day. A little bit of a best of both worlds. We've got something sweet and something salty today. National Photography Day. Oh my goodness, who doesn't love taking photos? It's World Humanitarian Day. A big shout out to all of our amazing humans out there for supporting and making a difference in our community. International Bow Day. And last but not least, it is National Aviation Day. But whatever you're celebrating, hopefully your Wednesday has been wonderful. We've got some more great tunes right around the corner.
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2: Stolen vehicles have been recovered after a search warrant in North Perth. On August 18th, Perth and Huron County OPP, alongside the Huron-Perth and Wellington Community Street Crime Unit, looked into multiple vehicles being stolen, resulting in a search warrant at a home on Perth Road 178 near the border of Huron County. Search found three stolen vehicles and property linked to a recent break-and-enter, the value of it being $76,000 in stolen property, 51-year-old facing multiple charges. The town of Hanover is gearing up for the Sogging Culture Bus Tour, making its return come October, with tickets now on sale. The tour showcases unique cultural destinations across Hanover, Minto, and Wellington North, with stops in Kenilworth and Palmerston, with various trips including to the new Hanover Net Zero Fire Station, Palmerston Railway Heritage Museum, and Lynn's Blacksmith Shop. The 98th annual Huron County Plowing Match begins tomorrow, running into Friday. The event, as the name suggests, is full of elite competitive plowing and field demonstrations embracing Midwestern Ontario agriculture. Thursday kicks off Junior Day with the plowing match on Friday. Breakfast will be available Friday with the Belmore Maple Syrup Festival Committee. Lunch will also be available both days by Wild Willie's Food Truck. Checking sports, the Toronto Blue Jays look for another win in Tampa Bay, taking on the Rays at 6:40, while the New York Yankees stay in Baltimore to take on the Orioles. And just one game in Huron County Fastball tonight, with the Brussels Tigers heading to Mitchell for action against the Mets. First pitch at 8:30.
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8: Checking the closing markets for Wednesday. The TSX closed 33 points higher at 36,401. The S&P 500 gained 16 points to close at 7,707. The Dow Jones is up 119 points to finish the day at 53,463, while the NASDAQ closed at 26,331, 41 points higher. Crude is up 20 cents to $84 a barrel. Gold rose $156 to $4,577 an ounce. And the Canadian dollar is trading at 72 cents U.S. With your closing market report, I'm Kirk Dickinson.
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Clock drive home with a straight line. And we are heading straight towards your news from Nashville, talking all about the leading country artist nominees at the 2026 MTV VMAs. All that coming up after Sully Burroughs and Parmalee on the Ranch.

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2: 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And the nominees for the 2026 MTV Video Music Awards came out yesterday. Ella Langley, Shaboozey, and Stella Lefty lead the country artists with two nominations each. Ella's Choosin' Texas is up for Song of the Year. Shaboozey's Cowgirl is up for Best Cinematography. And Stella is nominated for Best New Artist. Morgan Wallen also secured one nomination for Artist of the Year. And in the Best Country category, we've got Choosin' Texas, Ella Langley, Dry Spell, Casey Musgraves, Somewhere Over Laredo, Lainey Wilson, Back in the Saddle, Luke Combs, Cowgirl, Shaboozey, Boston, Stella Lefty, and Brunette Tucker Wetmore. Talk about a great group of country all-stars up for MTV Video Music Awards this year.
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0: It's Reba McEntire on the Ranch Airwaves, and we're officially just over a week away from Lucknow's Music in the Fields 2026. One heck of a lineup is coming your way, and next weekend they'll kick things off on Thursday the 27th with Tin Roof, Simply Queen, and more. On Friday, it's the Rock Night with Finger 11, Matthew Good, J.J. Wild, and then Country Night on Saturday with Coetzel, El King, Cor Blund, Honeymoon Suites, and more. Grab your tickets now, and we'll see you there.
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1: 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High Valley there with every week's Gotta Friday, and they're not wrong. And Friday is just around the corner. Another great weekend it's going to be in our community. I'll be sure to keep you up to date with everything happening in and around our community. But in the meantime, my time with you today is coming to an end. We've got your favorite country tunes continuing 24/7 right here on the Ranch Airwaves. I'll see you guys again tomorrow at 2 p.m. Virgin Pal keeping you company in the a.m. Enjoy your evening. 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
1: Here on County OPP, you're reminding the public of up-to-date information regarding battery-powered scooters or e-scooters. Police continue to see those under 16 operating e-scooters across the county, and while they have become popular, there are still many laws and restrictions that apply. Municipalities can create bylaws which allow or restrict the use of e-scooters on municipal property, but for the most part, they do not allow their use on roadways, sidewalks, trails, and parks. Wellington County Councillor Diana Ballantyne has been re-elected to the AMO Board of Directors, serving the caucus for the 26-28 term. Board of Directors is made up of municipal representatives from communities across the province, meeting five times a year, discussing key municipal issues, and develop policy positions and reports. As winter wheat harvest is complete, the Upper Thames River Conservation Authority stewardship is now looking at potential erosion control projects in the watershed. Staff are conducting various site visits, with the post-harvest period providing an opportunity to identify and address issues related to water runoff, soil erosion, and field damage. Checking sports, the Toronto Blue Jays look for another win in Tampa Bay, taking on the Rays at 6:40, while the New York Yankees stay in Baltimore to take on the Orioles. And just one game in here on County Fastball tonight, with the Brussels Tigers heading to Mitchell for action against the Mets. First pitch at 8:30.
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0: This is Ranch Country. I'm Brandon Burge, and short and sweet tonight as we only had one local submission. It was for Jen Heimers, good friend of the show, former neighbor of Nick Powell, and Jen wanted to wish you a very happy birthday from your friends and family and from us here at 100.1 FM. We have two different contests going right now. You can take home a $250 Ennio's Pasta House gift card just by listening for our sounder. When you catch it, give us a ring, and we're going to ask you to say Ennio's Pasta House in your best Italian accent. We also have a $25 DQ gift card, but only this week and next week for those. So wish you the best of luck with Breakfast Scrambler. As far as guests, we did have to reschedule with our buddy Bryce from Between the Lines, feeling a little under the weather. We look forward to welcoming him in studio at a later date. Make sure to reach out to us if you've got an event coming up you'd like to promote. I'm sure we could get you in for a quick chat with Burge and Powell. A quick reminder, this coming Friday, another Retro Revival Friday in Canadian Tire's parking lot. We also have the 98th Huron County Plowing Matches, which are going to kick off tomorrow and run on Friday as well. And then finally, next Thursday, we are planning a food drive. So just want you to mark that on your calendar now. We'll give you more details throughout the next week or so. As always, stay safe. Enjoy your night. We'll catch up again tomorrow.
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10: Branch weather, partly cloudy this evening, becoming clear, low of 10. Mainly sunny tomorrow morning, high of 25.

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